0: 98.5 Boston, Bobby Jones. Man, been outside? It's so hot. Yeah. How hot is it, you ask?
1: It's so hot in Las Vegas, the pole dancers have to wear oven mitts. And it's so hot in San Francisco, homelessness is now the second biggest problem. Right behind chafing. That's all I got. Tip the waitstaff.
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The big summer of fun weekends continues this weekend. Teen Idol weekend. You know, like Leif Garrett. Maybe the Bay City Rollers. Let's see. The Partridge Family. Justin Bieber. No, Justin Bieber. But he is the teen idol. He used to be anyway. Well, every weekend it's a different theme. 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It's all part of the big summer of fun right here on your station for big fun, big winning, and the best music flavor in New Mexico in 2026. 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

0: Bobby Jones Knows wants you to know what he knows. Did you know? What is with all these no's? Anyway, here's Did You Know?
1: You look smart. I mean, you seem smart. Are you a smarty pants? Oh, we're going to find out. You know, kids get summer camp. Dogs get doggy daycare. Even your car gets dropped off for maintenance. And now there's summer camp for parents.
2: Hey kids, are your parents already driving you nuts?
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2: 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Send your folks to Camp Midlife Crisis. 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For mom, there's book clubs, power walks, and group texts that never end. And each week, they'll send letters home.
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1: 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God bless. 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

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How? I've got the details coming up. 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

0: I love Huey Lewis and the News, heart and soul on Big 98.5, Albuquerque's greatest hits. Barry McKay with you tonight. And adventure awaits. You've heard us talk about it. 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The hits. Got them. From The Time, Bobby Brown, some Queen, all coming up next.
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Big 98.5, playing Albuquerque's greatest hits. 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So now we know, according to experts, I have the top three smartest dog breeds. Is your dog on the list? I'll tell you coming up.

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0: Big 98.5 playing Albuquerque's greatest hits. That's Devo and Whippet. They're out on tour with the B-52s this summer. I'm Barry McKay. So what are the top three smartest dog breeds? According to experts, we have the new list. Number three, German Shepherd. Number two, Poodle. And number one, Border Collie. So there you have it. The top three. It's pretty exciting. Except if you have a cat. The cat's yawning right now. Hey, more hits on the way. Yes, Tommy Two Tone, Stevie Nicks with Tom Petty, some Ohio players, all straight ahead.
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Hang out, the new kids on the block are coming up along with the Romantics. 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

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Green chili, we think. The Atomic Age, the first human footprint in North America. And most importantly, Chaz Mallon.

0: 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Yeah, that can get you into trouble. 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

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I'm Barry McKay. McDonald's is bringing back a fan favorite for America's 250th celebration. I'll tell you what it is, and you'll want to get one. Promise. Tears for Fears, Head Over Heels.

Bobby Jones is invited to a party? He never asks what he can bring. It's always the music. Catch Bobby Jones on the big drive home, bringing the music. Afternoons on Big 98.5.

0: The 8.5, playing Albuquerque's greatest hits. Barry McKay, Billy Ocean, Get Out of My Dreams and Into My Face. McDonald's bringing back their hot apple pie dessert to celebrate America's 250th birthday. Yep, the pie's available starting now. So, you remember those, how good they are? How hot they can be on the inside, but delicious McDonald's, way to go. Coming up next, got some U2, more hits from the Go-Go's and Whitney Houston, all right here on Big 98.5.
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1: 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When I heard my name, I was numb. I was shocked. It felt like I was in the Twilight Zone or something. Couldn't believe it, Chaz. I've never won anything so big as that. You're right. It's big. It was big, you know? What a great feeling. 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

0: 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Albuquerque's greatest hits play here. We want to congratulate Tony Aranda. 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

Big 98.5. We play Albuquerque's Greatest Hits. Barry McKay hanging out. Earth, Wind, and Fire coming up along with the Police. Paula Abdul now. The Way That You Love Me.

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0: 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Barry McKay hanging out. 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

0: 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Barry McKay with Belinda Carlisle of the Go-Go's. Did some great successful solo stuff. Mad About You. Well, about 86% of us, 8 out of 10, say we distrust AI-generated information. That's not surprising, is it? I like when I'm on the phone talking to AI, and they will not let me speak to a representative. Anyway, we'll get through it. Pet Shop Boys coming up. Journey, The Police. Oh, A Taste of Honey with Boogie Oogie Oogie. Yeah, coming up on Big 98.5.
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7: This is the Red Shovel Report with breaking news as several Albuquerque residents report sightings of, quote, small bearded creatures hiding behind trees or ducking under bushes in their yard. Let's go to Dan out in the field for more. 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

0: 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Playing Albuquerque's greatest hits. New edition, Cool It Now. Barry McKay tomorrow morning when you wake up. Chas Malibu will be waiting for you. Yeah, wake up and laugh. Chas Malibu, Mr. 505, born and raised in Albuquerque. Yeah, he knows it all. Kim Wilde coming up. Janet Jackson, some Prince. More hits on the way next.
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0: 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Barry McKay, Peter Gabriel, and In Your Eyes. 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
3: 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Couldn't believe it, Chaz. 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You're right. 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

0: This is the Red Shovel Report with breaking news as several Albuquerque residents report sightings of, quote, small bearded creatures hiding behind trees or ducking under bushes in their yard. Let's go to Dan out in the field for more. Dan?
1: Kenny, I'm here with homeowner Dwayne, who has an incredible tale to tell.
2: That's right. I heard some weird noises outside this morning, so I ran outside and I couldn't believe it.
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2: 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They were just gone.
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2: 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This tiny rosy-cheeked little guy with a little beard and a pointy hat running through my yard. Even captured it on my cell phone, man. Check it out.
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0: with Joel on Big 98.5. And while you're at work, make sure you're hanging out with Misty Miles. 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And at 1 o'clock, she gives you the inside track. 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
1: This is the Red Shovel Report with breaking news as several Albuquerque residents report sightings of, quote, small bearded creatures hiding behind trees or ducking under bushes in their yard. Let's go to Dan out in the field for more. Dan?
2: Kenny, I'm here with homeowner Dwayne, who has an incredible tale to tell.
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3: 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Even captured it on my cell phone, man. 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

0: Dancing along with the Go-Go's on Big 98.5. 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

If you listen to Big 98.5, you could lose 10 pounds in just weeks. I mean, you still have to go to the gym and do the walking thing. Let's get physical, physical. 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

0: Weed on Pink 98.5, and if it's your birthday today, you are sharing your birthday with Ricky Gervais. He is 65. Linda Cardellini. Ooh, I always screw that one up. Linda Cardellini, she is 51. Angela Kingsley from The Office, she is 55. Jimmy J.J. Walker, he is 79. Busy Phillips is 47. And Carly Simon, she is 83. So if it's your birthday today, happy birthday to you.
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5: This is the Red Shovel Report with breaking news as several Albuquerque residents report sightings of, quote, small bearded creatures hiding behind trees or ducking under bushes in their yard. Let's go to Dan out in the field for more. Dan?
6: Kenny, I'm here with homeowner Dwayne, who has an incredible tale to tell.
7: That's right. 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
7: 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Even captured it on my cell phone, man. Check it out.
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0: 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And if you haven't heard, there is a wildfire happening right now out in the Hamas Springs area. 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
8: This is the Red Shovel Report with breaking news as several Albuquerque residents report sightings of, quote, small bearded creatures hiding behind trees or ducking under bushes in their yard. Let's go to Dan out in the field for more. 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

Tavares on Big 98.5, and Tony Aranda, he is a happy man because he was the winner of the Big Summer Family Flyaway, and him and his family, they are on their way to the most famous family vacation destination down there in Orlando, Florida, and we've got more winning, more fun. 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

0: Yeah, we are heading towards the 4 o'clock hour, and yes, we are dancing in the dark. Thank you hanging out with me. I've got the Spinners, I've got the Thompson Twins, and Blondie. It's all coming up here on your Thursday morning with Rob Royal on Big 98.5.
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New Mexico's number

I was happy as a lark, but now I go for walks, to the movies, maybe to the park. I have a seat on the same old bench to watch the children play. You know, tomorrow is their future, but for me, just another day. They all gather around me. They seem to know my name. We laugh, tell a few jokes, but it still doesn't ease my pain. I know I can't hide from a memory, though day after day I've tried. I keep saying she'll be back, but today, again,

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0: Big 98.5, and this weekend we are giving you another big summer of fun weekend with a Teen Idol weekend. 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
5: This is the Red Shovel Report with breaking news as several Albuquerque residents report sightings of, quote, small bearded creatures hiding behind trees or ducking under bushes in their yard. Let's go to Dan out in the field for more. Dan?
6: Kenny, I'm here with homeowner Dwayne, who has an incredible tale to tell.
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Yeah. 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

0: Wrapping things up with Delight on Big 98.5. I'm Rob Ryle. Time for me to step on out of here. Chaz Malibu is coming in next to get you through the morning. And he's got fun. He's got games. And he's got all kinds of stuff that you can win. So make sure you hang out with him. I'll see you back here tomorrow morning at midnight on your station for big winning, fun, and the best music flavor for New Mexico in 2026. 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
8: This is the Red Shovel Report with breaking news as several Albuquerque residents report sightings of, quote, small bearded creatures hiding behind trees or ducking under bushes in their yard. Let's go to Dan out in the field for more. Dan?
9: Kenny, I'm here with homeowner Dwayne, who has an incredible tale to tell.
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don't know. You hear that song, and honestly, it just puts me, for me, just in a much better mood. Maybe it's just the movie Car Wash, but I just think the song is just beautiful. Rolls Royce. 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Albuquerque's number one radio station. It's Chaz Malibu. Appreciate you joining me here on this Thursday. Hey, how about that little blast of, at the end of yesterday, a little bit of rain. Just enough. It was nice. I'm hoping we have more rain in the forecast. I'll try to look it up and figure out what's going on with the weather for the next couple of days as we head into the weekend. Music now from the Alan Parsons Project. It's Eye in the Sky. Big.

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1: This is the Red Shovel Report with breaking news as several Albuquerque residents report sightings of, quote, small bearded creatures hiding behind trees or ducking under bushes in their yard. Let's go to Dan out in the field for more. 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

to be one of my favorite Madonna songs. It's Vogue, big, 98.5, Albuquerque's number one radio station, Chaz Malibu. I want to make you a winner right now. How'd you like to go to the Happy Together tour with Denny's Jalisco Presents, bringing you the Association, the Trogs, Chicago lead singer Jason Schiff, Gary Puckett, the Fortunes, Ron Dante from the Archies and the Turtles, the Vogues, the Councils, I'm telling you, it's some of the greatest bands of the 60s ever. 2320985, first caller to get on the phone and get with me. I got a pair of tickets to send you to that concert July 15th with Big.

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0: Carl, you got him. Pair of tickets.
1: I got him, yeah. I'm sorry, Boy, I was lucky. I had the radio going, and I just walked in there just as you announced it. I was like, oh, my God, where's my phone?
0: Fantastic. You could literally say you walked into these prizes. Danny Zalisco presents the Happy Together Tour, Kiva Auditorium. July 15th is going to be an amazing concert. 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

have some fun with me tomorrow from 12 to 2 during your lunch hour, especially if you're looking for a vehicle. They are doing the Southwest Vehicle Disposal Sale, all makes and models, the lowest rates, the clearance prices. I'll be there from 12 to 2, where? At the Pit. So come on over, 1111 University, you're looking for a great deal. They will have it for you there. Come by and say hello, be giving away some prizes. You might be able to walk away with not only a great deal, but maybe even some tickets to some great events. It's the Whispers to Love thing here on Big 98.5.

That's ELO, Electric Light Orchestra, on Albuquerque's number one radio station, Big 98.5. It's Chaz Malibu. It's always a rough time of the year, especially when it gets hot the way it has been. We've already had 2 days in the past week of over 100 degree temperatures. So we've already seen that for the past 2 days, and the season's just starting. That's why we are literally seeing so many fires. So let me give you the update on several and give you the latest update on the biggest fire. So we have a wildfire burning north of Ruidoso, known as the Minor Fire. That's in the Lincoln National Forest. We also have a wildfire in the Gila, the Sacaton Fire, that was spotted on Sunday afternoon. So you can see smoke if in that area. The Canyon Venado Fire, east of Klein's Corners, just south of I-40. It's already burned about 852 acres. The fire is not contained. And the biggest one that everyone is paying a lot of attention to here in the state is the one in the Santa Fe National Forest, the wildfire in Jemez Mountains. It's known as the Macaulay Springs Fire. They've actually had closures of highways and evacuations. It is 0% contained. This started on Wednesday morning, and because of the winds and stuff, it sparked it and it got pretty bad. So there are evacuations and enclosures for YMCA Camp Shaver, Jemez Falls Campground, Sierra Los Pinos, Vallecitos, Battleship Campground, and Trail 137 to Battleship Rock. And there were some more evacuations that were expanded as of last night. Bennett Lane, Redondo Campground, and parents, again, who were at the YMCA camp, they're picking up their children there at the Jemez Valley High School gym. If anyone is in that area and is looking for a place to evacuate, you can go to a couple of different safe locations. Jemez Springs.

0: Senior Center and La Cueva Mount Baptist Church. Take the large animals that you have to a shelter in San Isidro. And just so you know, the Jemez Electric Co-op is turning off power for all communities just east of Thompson Ridge because of the fire. So lots of stuff going there, and you could be impacted. As I gather more information, I'll continue to pass it on right here on Big 98.5. Stay safe.
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1: Okay, looking at this particular day in history, I figure we'd go ahead and check out a couple of things. Okay, on this date, today is National Bomb Pop Day. You know, the little bomb pops that we used to get. I remember when they first came out, I was literally alive when they first released them. Was it 1976 in celebration of the centennial of the country? And that's when the bomb pop first started, the red, white, and blue popsicles. Those are delicious. Today's National Strawberry Parfait Day. Always love any good parfait. National Handshake Day. Yo, man, what's up? How you doing? Remember our handshakes growing up back in the day? And today's National Catfish Day. Now, it's not about telling someone who you are and then showing up and you're someone else. No, I'm talking about the actual catfish, about farm-raised catfish, okay, or wild catfish. Some interesting facts about catfish that maybe you'd like to know about. The reason why the ray-finned catfish are named because of their barbels, which look like cat whiskers. Anyway, if you're into catfish, got to have some comedy for you. I didn't even know I could find comedy about catfish, but Kathleen Madigan, comedian, she talks about catfish. Do you call it hunting? Do you call it fishing? What do you call it? In her home state of Missouri, she'll give you the details. It's pretty unbelievable.

0: Unbelievable.
1: My state is not a state that you really want to brag about. We just try to lay low. That's our best outcome if we're not noticed. Because every time, like Ferguson, that whole thing, that was not exactly something that you feel proud of. Two summers ago, I turned on CNN somewhere on the road, and it said Missouri State Senate debates. Now, you think the next word would be, you know, health care or right to work laws. No, noodling. Yeah. For those of you who don't know what noodling is, congratulations. You have led a very classy life. But I'm going to tell you what it is. Noodling is when hillbilly people get in muddy rivers like the Mississippi or the Missouri River, and they go and they get into water about chest high, and then they go along the riverbank with their hands underneath the water searching for catfish breeding holes. Then when they find one, they shove their arm in the hole, they wait for the catfish to bite it, then they yank it out, and they've caught a fish. I was not aware that this is illegal in my home state of Missouri. I was also not aware that it is legal in our neighboring state of Oklahoma. I certainly was not aware that we have a Missouri Noodlers Association. CNN sent a young reporter to interview the president of the Missouri Noodlers Association, who immediately became my new hero because for his interview on CNN, he chose not to wear a shirt. She was clearly petrified of the guy. I've never seen anyone hold a microphone further away from another human being. She's like, sir, I understand you're the president of the Missouri Noodlers Association. Could you please tell us your position on noodling? He goes, yeah. Yeah, I'll tell you my position. If I want to shove my arm in a hole and get a fish, you tell me why I can't. So that was the argument for it. And I thought, what is the problem? I don't know. Well, they go interview the people against it, and it was a like basically an environmental group, and they go, well, yeah, our problem with it is twofold. Number one, every time they do this, they're destroying the catfish breeding holes. And number two, and more importantly, sometimes these catfish, especially if near a dam, can grow to be 150 to 250 pounds. So, yes, I swear, Google it. So sometimes when the hillbilly shoves his arm in the hole, the hillbilly does not come back up. But I was like, yeah, but let's think that through. What have we gained and what have we lost? Everything. We might have lost Billy Bob, but somebody just got his brand new truck full of Busch Light.
2: There it is. Kathleen Madigan. I've never heard of noodling. Isn't that interesting? You learn something new every day, huh? It's 8 minutes after 7 o'clock. How about music from Bon Jovi? Oh, you hear this and you just literally can see a video and everything with the side guns, the six shooters on each side. Dressed up, got that cowboy hat. Riding on a horse. Paints the whole picture for you right there. Wanted Dead or Alive? Good song for the Southwest. Especially on your Thursday morning. I don't know how he snuck into that accent. We are big. 98.5. What am I doing?

0: I love that. There it is, Heatwave. I remember that from the clubs back in the day. 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It's Chaz Malibu giving you the opportunity to win some prizes. So it's Double Date Concert Night with Live Nation. It's part of Live Nation's Summer of Live on the Lawn. 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It's a pretty big deal right now. So I have tickets to go see Romantics, Christopher Cross, and Toto. I have tickets for Motley Crue and Billy Idol. I want to give a double date concert night out. So how am I doing it this morning? This morning I'm doing some, I guess you could say it's just trivia time. So it relates to this particular day in history. In 1992, on this date, June 25th, a famous singer finally got his high school diploma. Here's the story. He had overslept and missed English and gym finals 25 years before, didn't receive his diploma. So, which famous singer am I talking about? 505-232-0985. The first person who can tell me the name of that singer, I'm going to give you 4 tickets so you can go have a great time at Live Nation and let you even choose the concert you want to go to. It's a double date concert night. Tell me the name of the singer. I'm going to say it one more time. In 1992, a famous singer finally got his high school diploma because he had overslept and missed English and gym finals 25 years before that. Who's the singer? 232-0985. I got your double date concert night with Live Nation for the winner.
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0: 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It's Big 98.5. I have some tickets to give away. We are doing this with the Live Nation Summer Live on the Lawn, where you can get a four-pack of lawn seats for only $99. 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I'm going to give away a double date concert night for knowing the answer to this morning's trivia time, okay? It was on this date in 1992, June 25th, to be precise, that a famous singer finally got his high school diploma. The backstory on this is he had overslept and missed English and gym finals 25 years before they denied him his high school diploma. He finally got it in 1992. Who was the famous singer? 2320985. You answer correctly and you win.
1: Yeah, this is Dave.
0: Dave, how you doing this morning?
1: Good. Was it Billy Joel?
0: It was Billy Joel! How in the heck did you know that?
1: I just heard that same trivia from my daughter the other day because her birthday is today. Her name's Ashley.
0: Wow, how old is Ashley today?
1: She's 38 years old.
0: Oh my gosh, well you might want to take Ashley with you, okay?
1: Of course.
0: So here's the deal. I am giving away double date night with Live Nation, okay? So you get to actually pick which concert you want to go to. You tell me, do you want to go see Toto with Christopher Cross and the Romantics? Do you want to go see Motley Crue, or do you want to go see Billy Idol?
1: Toto.
0: I'm going to send you to Toto, Christopher Cross and the Romantics on August 10th, okay?
1: Okay, that sounds good.
0: Dave, just tell me what radio station gave you a double date concert night with Live Nation during the big summer of fun?
1: 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Back to

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He never asks what he can bring. 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

Walter Murphy, it's a fifth of Beethoven, taking you back to the disco days when you used to be at Graham Central Station. Big 98.5, Albuquerque's number one radio station. It's Chaz. So I thought I'd go ahead and share with you some stuff that I did yesterday. So I've been having some problems with my AC. All right. I have a friend of mine who is an HVAC guy and sent him video, saw what was going on. He had suggestions, says, you know, you're going to need to replace that motor inside the AC. I said, can you do it? He goes, yeah, I can. He says, you know, I found it here in town, but you know what? You can get it for like half the price online. And sure enough, I went on to Amazon and I should have that motor today by like 3 o'clock, no later than 3. So I'm excited about that. So he's going to come and help me install that. Well, I thought I'm a pretty good handy guy. You know, I am a landlord and I fix air conditioners, do other things. I've just never fixed anything like a refrigerated air thing, but it was funny. So I opened up where the fan was and I literally noticed it's very similar to a swamp cooler in that the fan operates the same way. The motor, you know, it's just instead of a belt for like a swamp cooler, it's just a fan. It's the same concept, same sort of thing. So I went in there and I noticed that what happened is that the fan had frozen.

0: was up. So it just wasn't moving. I could hear the sound coming from the motor. So I, you know, obviously I unplugged it, took the electricity off. I opened it up, this the refrigerated air, you know, fan. I pulled it up and I saw it, and I saw that it was frozen. I just could barely move it. I was like pushing the blade and it wouldn't move. So I went and got some lubricant, and it's called Blast. That's the name of it. And it's specifically designed for froze up gears and things. So I soaked that sucker. I mean, I didn't take apart the whole thing, but I definitely soaked it to where the fan blade rotates. And I let that sit for a good half hour or so to make sure it was in there. When I flipped it back, flipped on the AC, boom, AC started again. I'm like, okay, because when I got home, it was 81 degrees upstairs. I'm like, oh, this is not good. And I have a separate unit for the top and bottom floors. Anyway, I was pretty proud of myself, and I actually had to call my HVAC friend and said, just so you know, I said, I did get it working again, but the motor's on its way. He goes, wonderful. Let me know when it comes in. So, Pat, I appreciate you, my friend Pat Sanchez, for helping me out whenever he gets a chance. He had just recently, he told me he had a brush with death, where he got into a really bad car accident, broke his neck, hurt himself, and so, but he's doing much better. So, good to hear that. But just letting you know, I can be a little handyman when I want to be.
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2: You're right. We're coming down to the final days here, and after 30 years in the car business, I've learned something about New Mexico shoppers. When a really good deal comes along, everybody notices it, but most people wait. They wait another week. They wait until next payday. They wait until the weekend, and then suddenly everybody shows up at the same time looking for the exact same vehicle. That's why I always tell people this. When you find the right vehicle and the right deal, don't overthink it. Right now at Rich Ford, this employee pricing is coming to a close, and it's on almost every vehicle that we've got on our model line. 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The Maverick, the Ranger, the Bronco Sport, the full-size Bronco, the Explorer, the Mustang, even the number one selling car truck on the planet for the last 49 years in a row, the F-150. These are some of the hottest vehicles that Ford makes. And while we still have strong inventory today, I can promise you that that inventory looks different every single week. I've watched customers come in on a Monday, think about it for a few days, and come back on a Friday only to discover the vehicle they wanted has already found a new home. So that's why I think now is the time to act. You'll save money through employee pricing, and qualified buyers can even enjoy no payments for up to 90 days, and you'll have one of the best selections available while the inventory is still strong. So where is this all happening? It's only happening at the corner of Lomas and Wyoming Northeast in Albuquerque, and our Edgewood location doing all of these specials directly across from the Edgewood Post Office.
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I'm Chaz Malibu. We have tons of concerts to send you to all summer long, and we want to get you there. Danny Zalisco presents the Happy Together Tour, some of the greatest artists and bands of the 1960s. All you got to do to win them is just be listening to Big 98.5. They're going to be at the Kiva Auditorium on July 15th. We got your tickets. Basti Bob and Jones and Chaz and Chelle Malibu. We have them for you here on Big 98.5.

0: Santana, taking me back to Santana Ways when they performed for our Retro Revolution out at Revel Entertainment. It was just so much fun. Samba para ti, just for you. Para ti, si, para you. Big. 98.5, Albuquerque's number one radio station. So I know I've been driving around different parts of Albuquerque and seeing the speed cameras. And do you remember when they first came out and everyone was having a hard time with them in the sense that they were saying, well, you can't necessarily prove who was driving the vehicle and who was in the member went all through that. And some people weren't paying their tickets. But then we dropped it for a while. Then all of a sudden they even got rid of a whole bunch of them. And then over the past few years, they're adding back the speed cameras back here to Albuquerque. And they're doing so well, apparently, they're adding even more. So 4 new speed cameras are going to be here in the city. That brings the total to 34 all around the city. So here are the locations for the new speed cameras to hopefully slow you down. 4th near Griegos, Central at 61st East and Central at 61st West, so facing both directions, and Unser at Gwynn. Now, our mayor is saying since this program started with the speed cameras, more than 760,000, I'll say it again, 760,000 citations have been issued. Of course, I want to know how many of those have been paid. Anyway, they say that these cameras are catching on nationwide, slowing down traffic, and they are confirming that the speed cameras are working here in Albuquerque, slowing everybody down, and of course, slower speeds means safer driving. Do you have any thoughts about the cameras, the speed cameras? Do you think they're working? Have you gotten a ticket? Did you pay it? You can call me and be honest and tell me you didn't. I won't ask your name. Is it working? Your thoughts, 505-232-0985. Either go give me a call or give me a text.
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0: 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Tell him, Darren.
2: You're right. We're coming down to the final days here, and after 30 years in the car business, I've learned something about New Mexico shoppers. When a really good deal comes along, everybody notices it, but most people wait. They wait another week. They wait until next payday. They wait until the weekend, and then suddenly everybody shows up at the same time looking for the exact same vehicle. That's why I always tell people this. When you find the right vehicle and the right deal, don't overthink it. Right now at Rich Ford, this employee pricing is coming to a close, and it's on almost every vehicle that we've got on our model line. That means thousands of dollars in savings on vehicles that people are already shopping for every day. The Maverick, the Ranger, the Bronco Sport, the full-size Bronco, the Explorer, the Mustang, even the number one selling car truck on the planet for the last 49 years in a row, the F-150. These are some of the hottest vehicles that Ford makes. And while we still have strong inventory today, I can promise you that that inventory looks different every single week. I've watched customers come in on a Monday, think about it for a few days, and come back on a Friday only to discover the vehicle they wanted has already found a new home. So that's why I think now is the time to act. You'll save money through employee pricing, and qualified buyers can even enjoy no payments for up to 90 days, and you'll have one of the best selections available while the inventory is still strong. So where is this all happening? It's only happening at the corner of Lomas and Wyoming Northeast and Albuquerque, and our Edgewood location doing all of these specials directly across from the Edgewood Post Office.
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7: Saying we're getting this monsoon high pressure system in southeastern New Mexico, and then some jet stream winds will continue from the southwest. How are we going to get here in Albuquerque? Wasn't it nice to get even just a little bit of rain and then keep the clouds? It was very oscuro all day yesterday. Same sort of thing for today. Scattered thunderstorms with very light winds. High today only reaching 86. I love that. For tonight, partly cloudy skies, 65. And then tomorrow, more rain showers with a high of 88. Currently here in Albuquerque, cloudy, 75 degrees.

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See? Cream. Prince of the Revolution. Or should I say Prince of the New Power Generation. There you go. Albuquerque's number one radio station. Big. 98.5. It's Chaz Malibu. I kind of threw it out there. I was talking about how they're adding four more of those speed cameras. Just wanted to know if people thought they were working or not. Got a couple of texts at 505-232-0985. One of them says, yes, they are working. I've paid a few tickets, but people need to understand that the cameras are marked for the speed limit rather than it's 30, 35, 40, 45, or 50. If you pass five or more miles, you will get tagged not doing the speed limit that's marked. So be aware of that if you're driving in those areas. And one of my other listeners said, speed cameras are working in front of the cameras. I think we've all seen it. Maybe we're all guilty of it, too. People slow down, but once they're out of range of the cameras, they speed back up again. He says, everyone I know who has received a citation in the mail from the camera has not paid it. How much is having them cost the taxpayers, huh? I doubt we're recouping the money with so many people who are not paying. Your thoughts, you can continue to send them to me. 505-232-0985. It's Rick Astley on Big.

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0: I don't know. I play that song and wonder if we should be playing it with all those fires going around here. Sanford, Townsend, Matt, still a good song. Big 98.5. Albuquerque's number one radio station. It's Chaz Malibu. 18 minutes before 8. I'm sorry, before 9 o'clock. I'm thinking about what I kind of have gone through for the past month or so. Let me give you a little bit of background. You know, since my episode, you know how I had my two cardiac arrests in 2025 and I came back and did my whole thing. And thank God, knock on wood, I'm still, ow, that hurt my knuckles. I'm more delicate now. since that went on, I've been obviously taking blood pressure medication, stuff for my cholesterol, you know, all these things. So I'm doing a pen right now. I mean, one of those shot pens, and I have to inject it into my stomach every 2 weeks. This is what the doctor has prescribed for me, Dr. Yao, who works at the Heart Institute, Heart Hospital here in Albuquerque. And for about the past month, I've been having a hard time getting that pen because the prices were just ridiculous. I mean, it was like, I'm not joking. When I say for one of those pens, even with insurance covering, it was like $700. So I'm like, well, I can't do that. But there was lots of problems with what my insurance was covering. Then I had a coupon to take care of whatever wasn't being paid. And then it ends up that the coupon's running out because you can only use it once per year for so much time and so much medication. So it's just been kind of crazy. So I get my medications at the Sam's Club off of Renaissance. And I've been going there to the pharmacy forever, and they've always been wonderful and nice people. But I'm going to tell you, I wanted just to give some love to Adrian. For the past three times I have gone there, he has gone above and beyond to help me. Yesterday, and he knew I was upset because I had gone previously to try to get it. And he says, well, this is the price. I said, well, I called my doctor and told him to change the prescription so I could get it at a cheaper price. And instead of two pens, I'd get one. And he looked and he says, they haven't changed it yet. Even though I got information that says they have. So with all that said, Adrian was just so nice. So he knew I was frustrated. So when I left, he called and he talked personally to the doctor's office and worked everything out. So honestly, I just wanted to send so much love and thanks to Adrian. He's a young kid there at the Renaissance Pharmacy. So if you happen to go there and you see his nameplate, just say, hey, Chaz thanked you on the air for all the great stuff you did there. It's just nice. Like I said, you know, in this day and age where, you know, just run into people who don't want to help, Adrian, thanks for all your help. I really, really do appreciate it. It was a very, very welcomed. There is an accident that you need to know about. I-25 South at the Montgomery-Montaño exit. It's right there where all the construction is going down. So be aware, I-25 South of Montaño-Montgomery exit. An accident, that right lane is blocked.
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1: This is the day that we lost Michael Jackson, June 25th, 2009. So sad with Michael. What an amazing entertainer. We saw him when he first started with the Jackson 5. Honestly, probably one of the greatest entertainers that ever lived. Period in discussion. That's kind of all I got to say. So I am a fan of Michael Jackson. I started when I was very, very young with the Jackson 5. And of course, as the Jacksons continued on and then he went on to his solo career, everybody had the Thriller album. Everyone, period. I mean, you had it on cassette. You had it on, if you should happen to have an 8-track at the time, maybe there's a few left, but I definitely had it on that CD, but got the album. It was great. So we want to play a song in tribute of Michael, again, losing him on this date in 2009. I chose a song, I'm gonna be honest with you, it's one of my favorite Michael Jackson songs. He released this in 1992. It was a New Jack Swing song and had a rap verse in it performed by Heavy D from Heavy D and the Boys. What's cool about the video that I just loved is it featured NBA legend Michael Jordan. Okay, it also featured the Chicago Bulls, who were Jordan's team at the time. They were the the 1992 NBA champions. This song was a top 40 hit across the world. It peaked at number 26, and I always think of the video, and still one of my favorite Michael Jackson songs of all times. For this morning's Forget Me Not, as we remember Michael on the day he passed away back in 92. Here is Jam.

0: Hawaii's number one radio station, Big 98.5, with some Golden Earring Radar Love. I didn't realize what a great traveling song that is. Wanted to send that to Mr. Avila, you know, my good friend who helped us out with the Retro Revolution car show. He is heading out to a car show now up in Pueblo. He looks forward to it every single year. He's taking the whole crew with him, and he says, I need some traveling music, and I need something to make me feel good. He chose Radar Love, and I thought that was an extra special song. Really cool. Golden Earring. You always hear Twilight Zone. You rarely hear Radar Love. Hopefully you got a kick out of it. Just so you know, there's request lines, and anything you need is always open, so you can call and tell me what's going on. I'm one of the few radio stations you can actually call. I actually answer the phone, and we talk. 505-232-0985. You got a request. You just want to say hi. Let me know what's going on. Where are you headed to? I don't know if you're going to Pueblo. Make sure you go check out my buddy, Mr. Avila, on that big car show they do every year.
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16: This is the Red Shovel Report with breaking news as several Albuquerque residents report sightings of, quote, small bearded creatures hiding behind trees or ducking under bushes in their yard. Let's go to Dan out in the field for more. 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
1: Hi, Chaz. How are you?
0: I'm wonderful. Who's this?
1: My name is Shirley.
0: Hey, Shirley.
1: I am so honored to be talking to you right now. I graduated in 1989 from Manzano High School, and you bring back tons of memories and good times.
0: I appreciate that.
1: And I really appreciate you more than you know. Yesterday was my husband Danny's birthday.
0: Ooh.
1: And I don't know if you have like Mumbo 95
0: Yes, I have Mambo number 5 is what you're asking for. Yes.
1: Yes. Oh my goodness. But if you could play that later on or whenever, it would be greatly appreciated. And I just love you so much.
0: Well, I appreciate you, Shirley. What's your husband's name and how old is he now?
1: Oh my gosh, Danny, and he's a good old 61.
0: Okay, we'll send it out to 61-year-old Danny, Mambo 95 number, whatever you said, okay?
1: I renamed the song.
2: Ladies and gentlemen, this is Mambo number 5.

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0: That's the Cars on Albuquerque's number one radio station, Big 98.5. It's Chaz Malibu. And yesterday I wanted a hot dog. I just happened to be, like I said, at Sam's. I was getting my prescription, like I was saying earlier, from Adrian. He was so wonderful and fantastic. I thought, you know what? I'm going to go ahead and get a hot dog. Can you beat that deal anywhere else? You get a hot dog. And it's not just a little chintzy little hot dog. This is a hot dog. It's an all beef hot dog from Sam's. And it's a gigantic hot dog, and then you get a drink for $1.50. It just freaks me out how it's just the best deal in town. And the hot dogs are so good. Am I right or am I right? If you've ever had one there, if you haven't, you need to go to Sam's and get yourself one of those hot dogs if you have a membership. So you get the hot dog, and then, of course, they have all the trims, too. Don't forget to ask for raw onions. It was a while where they weren't giving them. Now they are. They give you a little ramekin, a little plastic ramekin of raw onions diced. So I put on my hot dog, ketchup on one side, mustard on the other, relish on top, and then I put the raw onions. Oh my gosh. So good. Like I said, I don't mean to make you hungry, but it got me thinking about it. You're looking for a good deal that you want to grab for lunch at a cheap price, $1.50, and they haven't changed, and they said they will not change anymore. For the longest time, they have kept it at that price. And thank you, Sam's, for doing that. It was a great hot dog combo.
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It's Chaz Malibu. Gonna leave you a dicho before I leave. So these dichos are little Spanish words of wisdom that I know I used to get from my grandfather and my uncles. So I continue to pass them on, and I named him after my grandfather because he's the first one I ever heard a dicho from. So I try to keep him alive because we just don't tend not to hear him, you know, after our grandparents passed away, great grandparents. So doing my best, like I said, just to try to keep it alive for everybody. Giving you a dicho de Garcia right now. So your dicho for today is, ni todo lo que sepas digas, ni todo lo que tengas da. Neither say everything you know or give everything you have. Just remember, everything is always done and always is best in moderation, as I've found out. I'm hoping you have a fantastic day, and I think it's going to be one of those because the sun's not beating down on us. Do you know our high's only getting into the mid-80s? That is much relief that we need, especially with all the fires and everything going on, and a chance for more showers today. Yes, it should be earth, wind, and water today, but I'm going to go ahead and give you some earth, wind, and fire. No matter what you do, spend it with the people that you love. Misty Miles is coming up next with you and your fantasy on Big 98.5.

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Did you hear yesterday what Chaz said about the musical theme that we're having this weekend? It's all part of the big summer fun weekends, and this weekend it's going to be Teen Idol weekend, and it all kicks off at 5 o'clock with Boston Bobby Jones every Friday night on Big 98.5.

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0: 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Do you dance? I can, but I'm not very good. It's very amusing, but I have fun. That's what's important. But it's Baby Friday. Where do you dance? Text me 232-0985. 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

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You never know if it's New Mexico United, Isotopes, concert tickets. We're on the streets everywhere, and we're always giving stuff away. 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

0: Grade as kids. I don't always eat at new restaurants, but when I do, I tend to fall in love. I just went to Jemani. I went yesterday, ended up getting the chopped salad, but with the fresh Romano grated cheese on it, the olives, the salami, it was amazing. And I'm looking forward to my lunch. I might just have a mid-morning snack right now, just saying. 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

0: 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That's a type of blues band. But yeah, summer's in Old Town. I love it. 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

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Danny Zalesko presents, came up with a big idea. It's called the Happy Together Tour with some of the greatest bands of the 60s. 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

0: 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I don't really have too many plans this summer. Mostly at-home vacations in my backyard, I guess. But my daughter Shay is getting ready to go to New York City with her girlfriends. Yeah, whole group going to New York City. They're going to watch a Broadway show, do some shopping. And all I can say is, I wish I would have done stuff like that when I was 19. I just hung out with my parents. I don't know. I guess it's a different day and age right now. They're on their phones. They're seeing the world. And they're like, I want to go see that place in real life. What about you? What are your summer plans? Text me 232-0985. 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
2: 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When I heard my name, I was numb. I was shocked. It felt like I was in the Twilight Zone or something. Couldn't believe it, Chaz. I've never won anything so big as that. You're right. It's big. It was big, you know? What a great feeling. 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
12: This is the Red Shovel Report with breaking news as several Albuquerque residents report sightings of, quote, small bearded creatures hiding behind trees or ducking under bushes in their yard. 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

0: Big 98.5, Albuquerque's greatest hits. There's nothing like the smell. It's a distinct smell of burnt popcorn. Am I right? Movies in the Park returns. I guess that reminds me of me, because you know I'm not a chef. Sometimes I burn my microwavable popcorn. It's a thing. But every Friday night through the end of July, we're showing a different movie at a different park. 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
1: This has got to be the saddest day of my life. 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

0: Backstreet Boys on Big 98.5, Albuquerque's greatest hits. The artist on today's Inside Track is celebrating a birthday today. 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

0: When did it happen? Who sang it? We have questions. 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
1: In this song, she writes about a man that remains a mystery. Rumors include Warren Beatty, Kris Kristofferson, Cat Stevens, Mick Jagger, all of whom she had affairs with. But she's very elusive and has changed her story multiple times when she is asked who this song is about. And it's today in 1943 that she was born in New York City. People say her birthday is usually June 25th, 1945, but her birth records prove she was born in 1943. It's Carly Simon, You're So Vain, on today's Inside Track.

0: Big 98.5, Albuquerque's greatest hits. Do you remember yesterday when I told you that they were going to start doing a natural version of M&M's? Because they're trying to be more healthy and taking out some of the food flavoring and the colors, the artificial colors that aren't good for us. So the blue and brown ones won't be included when they do this dye-free offering. I cannot taste the difference between the colors of M&M's, so I'm not going to miss them. But I know it's going to look different, and that might mess with my mind. You know what I'm saying? I know you can order them now, even through Amazon. Just saying. 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

0: 98.5 Albuquerque's greatest hits. My husband Davey was talking last night about fixing the trailer that our boat is on. Tricky part about painting the trailer is that the boat's got to be off of it. So we're trying to make a plan to get to Elephant Butte, take the boat off. He fixes the trailer, and I guess I'm just going to cruise around in the boat by myself. I got no problem with that. I grew up driving a boat. But it's going to be weird, just me in a boat and no friend. Maybe we could work something out, right? Yeah, put together some sandwiches, some drinks, have a good time. What are your plans coming up? Text me 232-0985. 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

0: Big 98.5, Albuquerque's greatest hits. Roger just texted me, 2320985. He said, Misty Miles, not trying to bust your bubble, because he heard me talking about Davey needing to fix and paint our trailer that our boat is on at Elephant Butte, and how I was just going to be cruising around by myself while he does the trailer thing on land. And he said Elephant Butte is only at like 4%. 9%, 4%. My goodness. I don't even know what to think about that. What if it's just a dry wasteland? Very safe. He sent me the video on TikTok. You can look it up and see it for yourself. Rick Springfield coming up on Big 98.5.
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It's at the Pit. 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

0: 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Boston Bobby Jones is coming in with the big drive home. He's also in charge of the big mix on Saturday nights. It's this afternoon. Let him know what you want to hear for the big mix. 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
2: This is the Red Shovel Report with breaking news as several Albuquerque residents report sightings of, quote, small bearded creatures hiding behind trees or ducking under bushes in their yard. Let's go to Dan out in the field for more. 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
3: 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It is National Work From Home Day. I wish I would have known that. Would have still been in my jammies. 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National Handshake Day, and it's Watermelon Seeds Spitting Week. 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

0: 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Let's check that text line, shall we? Now, this is not for prizes. This is merely just you being nice, helping me check my text line by answering my question today. Yeah, I got questions, and I'm asking them because...
1: Not because they are easy, but because they are hard.
0: Yeah, this is a hard one, but I want you to put your thinking cap on and,
2: think about it.
0: Think about it. Here we go. A new study found that 25% of 40-year-olds have never done this. Okay, new study shows that 25% of 40-year-olds have never done this. What have they never done? Huh. Text me, 505-232-0985. When you hear me play Black Velvet, I will give you the answer.
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1: I love the 80s, and I love movies from the 80s, and I love great movie soundtracks from the 80s. On this day in 1983, the soundtrack of Flashdance started a two-week run at number one on the U.S. album charts, produced seven great hits. I'd like to play one off them right now. Irene Cara, Flashdance, What a Feeling, going back to 83, back to the 80s, on your station for big winning, big fun, and the best music flavor for New Mexico in 2026. It's us. 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

0: 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I'd like to thank all y'all that chimed in to help me check my text line today. Question was, a new study found, who's doing these studies? Who in the world is conducting these studies? Huh? Okay, anyhow. A new study found that 25% of 40-year-olds have never done this. What is this that I speak of? Your answers were, they've never went to college. They never even had a job. Never had kids. Never went to jail. They don't know a second language. These are good answers. I'm sure they're all true. The answer is, 25% of 40-year-olds have never been married. And nor do they care to ever be married. There you go. Don't want to rush into things. I mean, you're only 40. All right, if you got a shout out, you got a request, just want to say hi, hit us up on the text line. I know it's working. 505-232-0985.
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0: Ladies and gentlemen, boys and girls, it's time for the things you need to know.
1: Well, it's Thursday. It's the Big Drive Home. I am Bobby Jones. This is the Big Drive Home. And you can join Chaz Malibu tomorrow up there at the pit in the parking lot, 1111 University. You're looking for a vehicle? Well, it's the Southwest Vehicle Disposal Sale going on. And they got all makes, all models, lowest rates with clearance prices. You'll be out there from noon to 2 tomorrow at the pit. And that's thanks. You need to know.
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2: Oh, it's like when you get your suit pressed.
3: Did you hear me say an at the end of that word?
2: No.
3: I didn't think so. And no, it's not like when you get your suit pressed. I don't even know what that means. A steamer is just a type of clam, okay? Little clam, but when you see it at the fish market, more than likely, they're going to be labeled as steamers.
2: So you go out fishing for these?
3: No, this is not something that you fish for, okay? You find them in the mud flats. You dig them up with a shovel.
2: I don't know, man. I'm not eating anything from the mud.
3: Listen, they're delicious, okay? You wash them off, some warm water, and then you dip them in butter.
2: So why are they called steamers?
3: I'm about to blow your mind, kid. They're called steamers because you steam them.
2: Got it. Steamers. Thanks, Sean. This has been the Boston Word of the Day on Big 98.5.

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0: 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Yep, number one. You know what else is number one, right? This.
1: This is not headline news with Boston Bobby Jones on Big 98.5. One in three adults under 35 lived with a parent in 2025. The two main reasons were rising housing costs and working in radio. And experts say being out of shape is more likely to kill you than smoking. As for doing both, that's the experiment West Virginia is running. This is not headline news.
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Congratulations to Tony Arnanda, winner of the Big Summer Family Flyaway. 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

98.5 is your station for Albuquerque's greatest hits at work. Just another manic Monday. And on the weekend. Oh, no, let's go crazy. Anytime is big time.

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3: 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More things you need to know. Albuquerque's biggest party on the radio is this and every Saturday night, 8 to midnight, little show we call The Big Mix. I'm your host. I'm your DJ. I'm your guy in the mix. Yeah, we got turntables. We got records. And we're mixing 70s, 80s, 90s, disco, rock, punk, old school, hip-hop. A little bit of this, a little bit of that. That's Saturday nights, 8 to midnight. Don't miss it. And don't miss Chaz Malibu tomorrow, who'll be broadcasting live from the pit from noon to 2 for the Southwest Vehicle Disposal Sale. 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